0: Radio Plus. 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Freeze, I'm a baker. Put your hands in the air. Give me all your money.
1: This is the story of my baker, the meanest cat for

I am but a fool. Darling, I love you. Though you treat me cruel, you hurt me, and you make me cry. But if you leave me, I will surely die.

says, oh, wrong number, sorry to waste your time. And I think to myself, why now? Why me? Why?